0: 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Que íbamos a hacer un beat con Julio H, el High, DJ Electric. Mira, music make me happy. Road to riches, el broccoli. Once again, follow me now, dale repeat.
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0: And we turn it up every time.
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0: And we bust it up, watch it. Yeah.
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1: 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Rocking just Man. Like that.
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0: bud, getting lit. Boy. Love your vibe, yeah. We the best. Boy. Give me the light, yeah. And we turn it up every time.
1: Every time.
0: And we bust it up, watch it, I
1: watch it.
0: Ha!
2: Kimba, how you bad, sir?
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